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2: ，Level, they have developed museum, beautiful museum like this one, and so that this history is not lost. On top of that, I met some people who are preserving the sailboats and the traditional boats which were used in protecting the history and culture of the Chinese maritime.activities.
3: 2005年的时候，我们国家文物局同意我们这个独木舟原址保护工程可行性方案以后，我们开展了四大文保。

0: 保工程，比如说第一个就是疏肝排水的地质工程，第二个土遗址的一个加固工程，第三个是我们微生物防治工程，第四个就是我们这个独木舟及木构件拖延拖水的一个保护工程。
1: The ancient civilizations started to build canals and boats and canoes. The first canoe was built about 8,000 years ago. Then through history they built boats, they built bigger boats, they started to trade on the ocean, they built, invented something which made the boat stronger.Now we go back in time to reach nowadays. Nowadays, China is catching up with the West in terms of shipbuilding quantity and quality. It is not something new. It is something which is in the genes, which is in the people's brain, in the people's body, that they were doing that thousands of years ago.
2: 这次到跨湖桥遗址博物馆，他没有见到老朋友吴建馆长，但是他见到了最早发现跨湖桥遗址信息的郑苗。今天冯克里很想见一见郑苗。在湘湖的游船上，跨湖桥遗址的发现人郑苗和中华第一舟船舶人冯克里见面了。他们不仅谈古船，还谈中法友谊，谈人间趣闻。分别时冯克里赠送郑苗法语版的中国古船图说，跨湖桥遗址博物馆向冯克里赠送了船模。
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